0: Upside down when nothing feels like home. It's good to know that you're not alone.
1: 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Einfach die beste Musik.

will fade eventually. 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Oh my, my, oh my, my love, I take one look at you, you're taking me out.

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That is able to live, to survive, and assimilate, incorporate the best things from all other kind of music, whether it's classical or soul or beat.

The great thing about jazz, really, is that it's such a living music, huh? That it's able to live, to survive, and assimilate, incorporate the best things from all other kind of music, whether it's classical or

on. Before you get loosed on. You know, God made me funky. And I'm glad he made me that way. Yeah. Taking off on that

Music affords us an experience that I think many other people don't get in other areas of functioning in life. And that is playing this music sort of compels us to be in the moment. And we're not always there, most of us. But when we get there, when we're on the bandstand and

such a profound experience, you know, that when it happens, we're driven to try to find that experience again. And I dare say that that's what keeps us.